0: Hello, everyone, and welcome to another exciting episode of Let's Meet, the first all-English international broadcast program for international communication in Chongqing, produced by the WCICO. I'm your host, Alex. Today, we have some very special guests joining us. Meet our amazing friends and fellow YouTubers from England, the Dridgers. They've explored over 70 countries across the globe, taken on wild adventures like hiking an active volcano in Guatemala, reaching Everest Base Camp in Nepal, and swimming with the whale sharks in the Philippines. They've even driven a tuk-tuk across Sri Lanka. But all of the places they visited, one country truly stole their heart, China, and more specifically, their favorite city, Chongqing.
1: We're on tour, Dridgers. If you're new here, we're a full-time travel couple from the UK. We are currently in Shanghai, and today is a travel day. We just arrived at the Maglev, and we're about to go on it.
2: Today is going to be all about our first impressions. We need to shop, we need to try food.
3: We're in Kolkata
2: and we're going to do all them things in this video.
1: We're in the middle of a water point then.
0: The adventure began high above Chongqing. Now, let's relive the excitement through the best highlights from their incredible videos.
1: We're currently in Chongqing, and today we're going to be talking about China's infrastructure.
2: One of them has not even been seen by the media, so it's pretty exciting.
1: But this is a brand new building, but we get exclusive access to go and see it. It has got 100 floors, but then there's another part of it that has 101 floors because of, obviously, we're in Chongqing, different levels, mountains. It's obviously built on a part of a mountain.
2: Yeah, so one side's here, one side's here, do you know?
1: Is this going to be like the most famous landmark here in Chongqing?
2: It cost 8 billion RMB, which is about $1 billion. So all the materials used in this building are all green materials. They're all environmentally friendly. So this is not only a big building, it's also a green building. Have you been on the building site before?
1: No, I haven't actually. Oh, yeah. I just said I've never been on a Chinese work site. Oh, wow. 47 floors now.
3: How many floors are we going up?
4: 99.
1: So we're officially in the tallest building in Chongqing.
2: What a view as well, it's unbelievable. So this building is one of the most expensive products in the whole of China. They've just invited me to walk on like the skyway. Now, gotta say hello to the workers.
5: Wow.
2: I'm getting a little bit nervous. That for a view. I can't believe it. So once this is built, where we're standing, this is going to be the observation deck. That will be the highest observation deck in the whole of China. It dwarfs all the other buildings. All the other buildings that are, you know, 20 stories high, look like tiny. Look at it. Absolutely unbelievable.
0: Our guests captured some unforgettable moments on their journey to Yongshan. From cuddly pandas to behind the scenes of factory visits, they experienced everything.
2: We are exploring how China are developing with their motor vehicles. We're starting off with getting a driverless taxi to a factory, which is gonna make a car. Let's go.
6: 009.
1: Yay!
7: Yes.
1: The door opens itself.
7: Wow. There's no driver.
6: Oh, it's got a thing over the steering wheel, so you can't touch it. Yeah.
8: But obviously, there's always people that are comparing China to America. So the autonomous cars here in China are just honestly that the growth is rapid and totally transforming the way that everyone's living their lives.
1: So there's like a 360 camera going around it. So this is our journey on the map. So we can see it. Zoom in. So cool. So this car has 12 ultrasonic radars. It's pretty impressive, isn't it?
8: This is more safe than you actually drive them. It's actually so clever, it can read the traffic light.
2: Whoa, even beeped for someone.
1: Just beeped. Well, that was the most crazy experience ever.
2: It's so clever. It's more clever than a human being. Unbelievable.
1: It was literally sensing any little thing, like something's went off the top in front of us and it knew to move out of the way. The only thing is

0: a little bit slower and it's a lot more cautious. So
1: it was a little bit like an old person driver. It was a little bit slow, a little bit precise.
0: He's off to get someone else.
2: Yeah, we're very impressive actually. Clever, really clever.
3: So we are actually going inside a Chinese factory, so mega, mega excited.
4: There's four factories here. They make three different cars.
3: So the three cars they do make, they're all like off-road cars, 4x4s. That's what this company is renowned for.

0: bit on building cars so quick, so I understand that. 97% of it is robotic or some automatic, and then some of the assembling is done by humans. Tell me this, how can any Western country ever compete with this? Obviously, there's a lot of robotics, but also behind the robotics, you get a lot of quality controls, top of the range, and it's all incredibly quick as well. So to see it in person, it's really incredible.
1: You can make a car in 72 seconds with all this technology they've got. They've got robots, they've got human, they've got lasers, they've got radar, everything, checking them through. And there's just so much going on. I have no idea how anyone is keeping track or anything that's going on. Like, literally, each section's doing something different.
2: They make them in 72 seconds. Look how many it's making. And they make over 250,000 a year. Over the last four years, they've made 1 million cars. Crazy. I'm hoping they're going to let me test drive one and take it away with me.
0: Before you buy a car, they want to make sure it can withstand any sort of situation. So they're going to put it on the bumpy road. The bumpy road test, they call it.
1: So bumpy.
3: Yeah, I'm a little bumpy.
0: It's not too bad, though.
1: Yeah. Oh, my God! Oh. What?
3: I feel that G-force as well.
0: He's showing us what this baby can do.
4: Whoa. That is crazy!
5: This is an awesome car.
0: This is a great car.
1: I couldn't imagine doing that with my car. Imagine me doing that. Oh, I'd be flipped upside down. I would have scraped to the bottom. 20,000. This is why China is breaking the car industry at the moment, because they're just making them for a fraction of the price. It passed with flying colours.
0: Obviously, anyone that's sceptical about Chinese cars, come down here and then check them out yourself. They are world class, definitely. We're at the River Holiday Hotel, and it's the first time in my whole life I've ever seen this. This is a pretty special place. Nobody I've ever seen in my life has ever had an opportunity to actually see a real panda, let alone like be in the same room and be in the same bed as a panda. So yeah, this is a really unique and exciting experience for us.
1: So in a minute, this bed is going to be full with a red fluffy ball of fun. We're literally counting down, we've got 1 minute. I'm so excited, like, I still don't think it's real. I still don't think they're going to appear with a panda. It's going to be like a teddy bear or something, like, ooh. They're just bringing it. I'm actually really nervous now. I don't know what to do. Look at him. Oh my God.
6: Hello.
1: This is just Apple and he's like eating it like it's candy. How unique is this? So we've got a panda in our bed eating Apple with us.
0: He's giving the camera a good sniff.
1: Such a surreal experience, and I can't believe you could do that in China. We're so lucky.
0: So this is the most unique experience I've ever seen. So here in China, you can actually have a real life panda brought to your hotel room. It definitely feels like we're in their home, they're not in ours, so.
1: Yeah.
6: I think we're heading on like a safari. So we're in a cage instead of them being in a cage.
0: Exactly, yeah.
6: That's quite nice, actually. I'd rather that. I've never been anything like this before.
0: We've drove along, we've seen these giraffes, and we thought, oh, it'd be great if we could get out and feed them. What are we doing?
1: Look how tall and beautiful they are. Oh, well.
6: Oh!
1: So you just have no idea where to look. Like, there's literally animals just dotted everywhere.
0: See, we do have these things, like safaris and stuff in the West, but they are like totally out of everyone's price range. And if you don't pay this sort of money, then you'll get like animals locked up in cages and mistreated. But here in China, it's affordable and you get to see them in their natural habitat, just enjoying life.
1: Did you think you'd get this close to a bear then?
0: Never in my life.
1: Can you believe we're actually feeding bears?
0: There he is.
1: Look at him.
0: Yeah.
1: We do love pandas. I think now that I experienced the red one in my bed, they're now my favourite pandas though. I actually did not realise I'd be experiencing seeing all that. Blow my mind.
0: Most amazing experience ever.
7: And now, get ready for an exclusive interview. Let's hear what made them fall in love with this vibrant, unforgettable city, Chongqing.
8: Hello, everyone. This is Alex, and I'm here with On Tour with the Drudgers.
0: It's good to be here. Thank you very much.
8: So tell us, first impressions of Chongqing.
0: We fell in love with it straight away.
1: We love the skylines, the bright lights, and then you've got the different bit with the hills, and there's so much to see and do, and where it's so vast and big.
0: Because we'd done a boat cruise along the river, and that was literally our first impressions of Chongqing. Seeing the cyber city all lit up, and it was like, this

0: It's amazing.
1: And the Raffles building, we love that. We did a swing off the end and that was fantastic.
2: So guys, since you've been here three times, three favorite moments of this city. It could be food, could be exploring something in the city.
1: Mine's probably trying the chili ice cream. I actually really enjoyed it and I don't like spicy food at all.
3: Yeah, that actually, amazing. That blew my mind a little bit. It's actually better than you expect. Also, the food in general is a thing. Hot pot, I love my spicy food. So the food here in Chongqing is great. And the people, everyone's just really relaxed. So we'll, like, obviously you come from places like Beijing, Shanghai, where it's manic, Hong Kong as well. But Chongqing, this is a real like chilled out vibe. And yeah, I love that. Not a fan of the walking though, or the steps, yeah.
2: I've noticed on your channel, you guys focus in on a lot of infrastructure. What do you think of the public transport system and the metro monorails here in the city?
3: The thing, obviously, the train going through the building is something that's I've never seen anywhere else in the world.
2: Now, you've visited a new energy vehicle, Great Wall Motors. You toured their factory. I mean, that's pretty impressive. How did you find it?
3: I was actually thinking, so I actually said as well, like, how can we as Westerners compete with this? Because they're just producing amazing vehicles at a rapid pace. It was like vehicle, vehicle, vehicle, all going through different blocks, different systems, robots.
1: That was crazy to see just sparks throwing it around and just making it in seconds. It was something we've never seen and experienced, and it shows you how far China's coming with the manufacturing and the factories. Yeah. And the cars are beautiful.
2: Your thoughts on China's development compared to your country, maybe, in the new energy vehicles?
3: They're so far ahead. Obviously, the infrastructure here in China is built for the new energy vehicles. Here, back in the UK, I'm using the UK as an example, the infrastructure is not ready for the electric vehicles. Like, the charging points aren't there. But here in China, it's all set up, it's ready to go. The vehicles are absolutely incredible there.
1: So affordable, like, anyone could afford to get a car here.
2: And you experience autonomous driving?
1: Yeah.
2: How was that?
1: I thought I'd be scared, but to be honest, I felt more safe than with a person in it. It was quite wild.
3: Yeah.
2: Another question. Have you faced any challenges while filming, in Chongqing or even in China?
3: The freedom here in China is unlike anywhere else I've been. Obviously, we've been to 73 countries. Yeah, here in China, we've had absolutely no problems and everyone's been amazing.
2: Let me ask you, what's next for OTWD?
1: Well, that's a big question.
3: That is a big question.
1: We're trying to conquer 34 provinces here in China.
2: Well, on that note, China welcomes you and I wish you all the best in your adventures here.
3: Thank you. Thank you.
1: Thanks, bye.
3: Bye.
4: 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Let's take a look at how the world reacted.
5: Inside a factory where a car can be made in less than 62 seconds. These are all robots. Look at them. They are beautiful. Whoa. Look at that. Look, they're cleaning it, making sure it's perfect.
4: I hope you enjoyed today's episode of Let's Meet, showcasing new Chongqing to the world. I'm your host, Alex. See you next time with a new guest.

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0: Hello, everyone, and welcome to another exciting episode of Let's Meet, the first all-English international broadcast program for international communication in Chongqing, produced by the WCICO. I'm your host, Alex. Today, we have some very special guests joining us. Meet our amazing friends and fellow YouTubers from England, the Dridgers. They've explored over 70 countries across the globe, taken on wild adventures like hiking an active volcano in Guatemala, reaching Everest Base Camp in Nepal, and swimming with the whale sharks in the Philippines. They've even driven a tuk-tuk across Sri Lanka. But all of the places they visited, one country truly stole their heart, China, and more specifically, their favorite city, Chongqing.
1: We're on tour, Dridgers. If you're new here, we're a full-time travel couple from the UK. We are currently in Shanghai, and today is a travel day. We just arrived at the Maglev, and we're about to go on it.
2: Today is going to be all about our first impressions. We need to shop, we need to try food. We're in Hong Kong and we're going to do all them things in this video.
1: We're in the middle of a water park, babe.
0: The adventure began high above Chongqing. Now, let's relive the excitement through the best highlights from their incredible videos.
1: We're currently in Chongqing, and today we're going to be talking about China's infrastructure.
2: One of them has not even been seen by the media, so it's pretty exciting.
1: But this is a brand new building, but we get exclusive access to go and see it. It has got 100 floors, but then there's another part of it that has 101 floors because of, obviously, we're in Chongqing, different levels, mountains. It's obviously built on a part of a mountain.
2: Yeah, so one side's here, one side's here, do you know?
1: Is this going to be like the most famous landmark here in Chongqing?
2: It cost 8 billion RMB, which is about $1 billion. So all the materials used in this building are all green materials. They're all environmentally friendly. So this is not only a big building, it's also a green building. Have you been on the building site before?
1: No, I haven't actually. Oh, yeah. I just said I've never been on a Chinese website. Oh, wow. 47 floors now.
3: How many floors are we going up?
4: 99, yeah.
1: So we're officially in the tallest building in Chongqing.
2: What a view as well, it's unbelievable. So this building is one of the most expensive products in the whole of China. They've just invited me to walk on like the skyway. Now, got to say hello to the workers.
5: Wow.
2: I'm getting a little bit nervous. That for a view. I can't believe it. So once this is built, where we're standing, this is going to be the observation deck. That will be the highest observation deck in the whole of China. It dwarfs all the other buildings. All the other buildings that are, you know, 20 stories high, look like tiny. Look at it. Absolutely unbelievable.
0: Our guests captured some unforgettable moments on their journey to Yongshan. From cuddly pandas to behind the scenes of factory visits, they experienced everything.
2: We are exploring how China are developing with their motor vehicles. We're starting off with getting a driverless taxi to a factory, which is gonna make a car. Let's go.
6: 009.
1: Yay! Yes. The door opens itself.

0: Oh,
1: oh, it's got a thing over the steering wheel, so you can't touch it. Yeah.
2: But obviously, there's always people that are comparing China to America. So the autonomous cars here in China are just honestly that the growth is rapid and totally transforming the way that everyone's living their life.
3: So it's like a 360 camera going around it. So this is our journey on the map. So we can see it, like zoom in. So cool. So this car has 12 ultrasonic radars. It's pretty impressive, isn't it?
2: This is more safe than you actually drive them. It's actually so clever, it can read the traffic light.
1: Whoa, even beeped for someone.
0: Just waved.
3: Well, that was the most crazy experience ever.
2: It's so clever, it's more clever than a human being. Unbelievable.
0: It was literally sensing any little thing, like something's went off the top in front of us and it knew to move out of the way. The only thing is, it's a little bit slower and it's a lot more cautious, so.
2: It was a little bit like an old person driver. It was a little bit slow, a little bit precise.
0: He's off to get someone else.
2: Yeah, we're very impressive, actually. Clever, really clever. So we are actually going inside a Chinese factory, so mega, mega excited.
3: There's four factories here. They make three different cars.
2: So the three cars they do make, they're all like off-road cars, 4x4s. That's what this company is renowned for. Really excited to see like how China are developing their robotic factories, basically, and building cars so quick, so I understand that. 97% of it is robotic or some automatic, and then some of the assembling is done by humans. Tell me this, how can any Western country ever compete with this? Obviously, there's a lot of robotics, but also behind the robotics, you get a lot of quality controls, top of the range, and it's all incredibly quick as well. So to see it in person, it's really incredible.
0: You can make a car in 72 seconds with all this technology they've got. They've got robots, they've got human, they've got lasers, they've got radar, everything checking them through. And there's just so much going on. I have no idea how anyone is keeping track of anything that's going on. Like literally each section's doing something different.
4: They make them in 72 seconds. Look how many it's making. And they make over 250,000 a year. Over the last four years, they've made a million cars. Crazy. I'm hoping they're going to let me test drive one and take it away with me.
2: Before you buy a car, they want to make sure it can withstand any sort of situation. So they're going to put it on the bumpy road. The bumpy road test, they call it.
3: So bumpy?
5: Yeah, I'm a little bumpy.
2: It's not too bad, though.
0: Oh, my God! Oh.
5: What? I feel that G-force.
2: He's showing us what this baby can do.
0: Whoa. That is crazy! This is an awesome car.
2: This is a great car.
3: I couldn't imagine doing that with my car.
0: Imagine me doing that.
3: Oh, I'd be flipped upside down. I would have scraped to the bottom.
0: 20,000. This is why China is breaking the car industry at the moment, because they're just making them for a fraction of the price. It passed with flying colours.
2: Obviously, anyone that's skeptical about Chinese cars, come down here and then check them out yourself. They are world class, definitely. We're at the River Holiday Hotel, and it's the first time in my whole life I've ever seen this. This is a pretty special place. Nobody I've ever seen in my life has ever had an opportunity to actually see a real panda, let alone like be in the same room and be in the same bed as a panda. So yeah, this is a really unique and exciting experience for us.
3: So in a minute, this bed is going to be full with a red fluffy ball of fun. We're literally counting down, we've got 1 minute. I'm so excited, like, I still don't think it's real. I still don't think they're going to appear with a panda. It's going to be like a teddy bear or something, like, ooh. They're just bringing it. I'm actually really nervous now. I don't know what to do. Bring it in. Oh my God.
6: Hello?
3: This is just Apple and he's like eating it like it's candy. How unique is this? So we've got a panda in our bed, eating apple with us.
2: Giving the camera a good sniff.
3: Such a surreal experience. And I can't believe you could do that in China. We're so lucky.
2: So this is the most unique experience I've ever seen. So here in China, you can actually have a real live panda brought to your hotel room. It definitely feels like we're in their home, they're not in ours, so.
0: Yeah. I think we're heading on like a safari. So we're in a cage instead of them being in a cage.
2: Exactly, yeah.
0: That's quite nice, actually. I'll drive that. I've never been anything like this before.
2: We've drove along, we've seen these giraffes, and we thought, oh, it'd be great if we could get out and feed them. What are we doing?
7: Look how

0: Cool and beautiful they are. Oh, well, oh!
1: So you just have no idea where to look. Like, there's literally animals just dotted everywhere.
2: See, we do have these things, like safaris and stuff in the West, but they are like totally out of everyone's price range. And if you don't pay this sort of money, then you'll get like animals locked up in cages and mistreated. But here in China, it's affordable and you get to see them in their natural habitat, just enjoying life.
1: Did you think you'd get this close to a bear then?
2: Never in my life.
1: Can you believe we're actually feeding bears?
2: There is.
1: Look at him. Yeah. We do love pandas. I think now that I experienced the red one in my bed, they're now my favorite pandas though. I actually did not realize I'd be experiencing seeing all that. Blow my mind.
2: Most amazing experience ever.
3: And now get ready for an exclusive interview. Let's hear what made them fall in love with this vibrant, unforgettable city, Chongqing.
4: Hello everyone, this is Alex and I'm here with On Tour with the Zhuzhus.
5: It's good to be here, thank you very much.
3: So tell us, first impressions of Chongqing.
5: We fell in love with it straight away.
1: We love the skylines, the bright lights, and then you've got the different bit with the hills, and there's so much to see and do, and where it's so vast and big.
5: Because we'd done a boat cruise along the river, and that was literally our first impressions of Chongqing. Seeing the cyber city all lit up, and it was like, this is amazing.
1: And the Raffles building, we love that. We did a swing off the end, and that was fantastic.
4: So guys, since you've been here three times, three favorite moments of this city. It could be food, could be exploring something in the city.
1: Mine's probably trying the chili ice cream. I actually really enjoyed it, and I don't like spicy food at all.
5: Yeah, that actually, amazing. That blew my mind a little bit. It's actually better than you expect. Also, the food in general is a thing. Hot pot, I love my spicy food. So the food here in Chongqing is great. And the people, everyone's just really relaxed. Real, like, obviously you come from places like Beijing, Shanghai, where it's manic, Hong Kong as well. But with Chongqing, this is a real like chilled out vibe. And yeah, I love that. Not a fan of the walking though, all the steps, yeah.
4: I've noticed on your channel, you guys focus in on a lot of infrastructure. What do you think of the public transport system and the metro monorails here in the city?
5: The thing, obviously, the train going through the building is something that's I've never seen anywhere else in the world.
4: Now, you've visited a new energy vehicle, Great Wall Motors. You toured their factory. I mean, that's pretty impressive. How did you find it?
5: I was actually thinking, so I actually said as well, like, how can we as Westerners compete with this? Because they're just producing amazing vehicles at a rapid pace. It was like vehicle, vehicle, vehicle, all going through different blocks, different systems. Robots,
1: that was crazy to see. Just sparks throwing it around and just making it in seconds. It was something we've never seen and experienced, and it shows you how far China's coming with the manufacturing and the factories. Yeah. And the cars are beautiful.
4: Your thoughts on China's development compared to your country, maybe, in the new energy vehicles?
5: They're so far ahead. Obviously, the infrastructure here in China is built for the new energy vehicles. Here, back in the UK, I'm using the UK as an example, the infrastructure is not ready for the electric vehicles, like the charging points aren't there. But here in China, it's all set up, it's ready to go. The vehicles are absolutely incredible there.
1: So affordable, like anyone could afford to get a car here.
4: And you experienced autonomous driving?
1: Yeah.
4: How was that?
1: I thought I'd be scared, but to be honest, I felt more safe than with a person in it. It was quite wild.
5: Yeah.
4: Another question. Have you faced any challenges while filming, in Chongqing or even in China?
5: The freedom here in China is unlike anywhere else I've been. Obviously, we've been to 73 countries. Yeah, here in China, we've had absolutely no problems and everyone's been amazing.
4: Let me ask you, what's next for OTWD?
1: Well, that's a big question.
5: That is a big question.
1: We're trying to conquer 34 provinces here in China.
4: Well, on that note, China welcomes you and I wish you all the best in your adventures here.
5: Thank you. Thank you.
1: Thanks, bye.
5: Bye.
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0: Inside a factory where a car can be made in 62 seconds. These are all robots. Look at them. They are beautiful.

0: look, they're cleaning it, making sure it's perfect.
1: I hope you enjoyed today's episode of Let's Meet, showcasing new Chongqing to the world. I'm your host, Alex. See you next time with a new guest.